973, we're at 143.44. Last name spelling King Ida Nora John Edward. First name Charles Lincoln Adam Nora. Possible DOB is 10-5 of 99. Mark Lee's mail.

0: 972, I have a correct spelling. And you're with
1: it.
0: Last name is Plan, Charles Lincoln, Adam Nora. First name is Nellon, Nora Edward Lincoln, Ocean Nora. Date of birth 10/13/90. And it's a valid correct of Williams, -44.
1: Okay, and that does check back to a male, because we have that same info in our system, but it's listed as a female.
0: Negative. Next back to a female.
1: Okay, this is going to be a male.
0: 10-4, we just found the yellow in inside the name part in the system. Semi.
1: If we don't get anything back on that, Plan Kinsey 10-5 of 99 through Oklahoma, you might try Arkansas. And if you don't mind, can you start us a non-preference?

972 headquarters, I have a correction on that date of birth when ready. Could be the clan Charles Lincoln, Adam, Nora, King, Ida, Nora, John, Ida. Date of birth, 2-9 of 1995.

0: 143 Huron Street, 1943 Huron Street, for Elizabeth. 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

0: Licenses 1943 Huron Suite, 1943 Huron Suite for licenses, runway 4, respond.
1: We have no on public service permit in the bathroom.
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1: It's gonna be a 1943 Huron Street for a patient at Mercy Mesa looking into the house.

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0: We need to know that 4209 West Zone, Tampa, State 5. Harper's advising that there's a Hispanic male wearing a black shirt and blue jeans and a gray Chevy Silverado inside the shop that is roughly 2'4 and has two children in the back seat.
1: I need to get on my horse.

0: 972 headquarters, anybody advise Stanley was on scene?
1: 10-4.
0: Stanley has the vehicle at this time.
1: 10-4.
2: Ninety-one twenty-three headquarters. Going to be sent to Phoenix County with one adult male starting on 0.
0: Ninety-eighty-seven headquarters.
1: 0.

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1: 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There's a lot of background noise.
0: Yeah, I think that was clear.
2: That works.

0: and we have to log the mail at 1943 and you're on three. We have to log in 95.
1: I'm sorry, can you repeat that?
0: At 1943, you're on three.
1: Negative.
2: I'll pick 987. 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

0: 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I need to tell you something.
1: Hello?

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As far as you can also remove that 28 from the stolen vehicle log and return, then you can send me something.

0: Hola, Juan.
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0: Nein, nein, gar nicht.
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0: No, no, I'm contact with them today as well, and I'll be out of Academy of Work.
1: Servus.
0: No, I'm not doing that one.
1: Servus.

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0: I'll take contact for you. 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
1: Negative.

0: 9.1.6 says 9,035. Need the 9.
1: The metal on the bike you're looking for, it looks like he's passing the stadium. He should be a coach in Monroe now. 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He's traveling eastbound.
0: Okay.

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1: And 4, I'm going to come down France from Adam.

0: Not Delta 55, 9126. I'm UTL for more.
1: Yeah. I'm gonna go down north for more.

0: Crashing season en route.
1: 10-4, this is going to be at 2039 Lantern Lane for a male that fell. No injuries.

0: 1814 Centennial, 1814 Centennial, for Alexis Fitz Patrick, to respond.
1: Patrick, he's in route.
0: 7-4, this is going to be 1814 Centennial, for 77-year-old female at Nolan.

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1: Drive.
0: The patient is advising us to visit the garage door. 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
1: That's negative. 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

0: 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Any new post at 2800 North Van Buren, a lot of tall heavens. Could be for a physical domestic. It's a male that's very erratic and screaming. He's trying to get physical with one of his sons. Talk to his interest.
1: Sun 9110 headquarters, I can reroute as needed.
0: That's perfect.
1: 10-4, I'll be code as well.
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0: unit who has a lot of fall evidence. 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He is possibly 2-4.
1: I'm getting 7-10-4.

0: 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I told headquarters, the other unit's been stepping down.
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0: 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We're being advised that the aggressor is possibly sitting at the entrance of Ashley Lane Trailer Park on Chautauqua.
1: And 4, I'll see if I can locate him.

0: 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Ground crew, please respond.
1: I'm 879 Soldier. Are you still on the line with the RPU and the information about the other vehicle?
2: We are not still on the line. We can call them back if needed.
0: Medical emergency 1121 West Willow, 1121 West Willow for a medical emergency. Ground crew, please respond.
2: Roger, please respond.
0: 10-4, this is going to be 1121 West Willow at the Brahms for a female that passed out. She's a worker and she's 16.

0: 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I think you're 28.
1: Yeah.
0: King Lincoln Henry 061.
1: The dead back on our 2013 Ford F-150 white and color today. Kelly or Joseph Moffitt at 2700 North Van Buren, trailer 131.
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0: No, I have no idea, but for some tonight afternoon after the fourth period.
1: I got you.
0: I got.

0: I don't think this is going to be it. This is a commercial truck. 987, do you have a 28 on the truck?
1: Lincoln Henry 061.
0: Okay, this is not going to be it.
1: Yeah, well.

0: Not all physical, headquarters, I'll be coming. So.
1: 9 8 7 8 9 8 9 8 9 8 9 8 9 8 9 8 9 8 9 8 9 8 9 8 9 8 9 8 9 8 9 8 9 8 9 8 9 8 9 8 9 8 9 8 9 8 9 8 9 8 9 8 9 8 9 8 9 8 9 8 9 8 9 8 9 8 9 8 9 8 9 8 9 8 9 8 9 8 9 8 9 8 9 8 9 8 9 8 9 8 9 8 9 8 9 8 9 8 9 8 9 8 9 8 9 8 9 8 9 8 9 8 9 8 9 8 9 8 9 8 9 8 9 8 9 8 9 8 9 8 9 8 9 8 9 8 9 8 9 8 9 8 9 8 9 8 9 8 9 8 9 8 9 8 9 8 9 8 9 8 9 8 9 8 9 8 9 8 9 8 9 8 9 8 9 8 9 8 9 8 9 8 9 8 9 8 9 8

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1: But I think three pros, Union, Robert, Broder, you know, three things, Patterson, pros, Adam, Sam, Tyler, Edward. They were in 8.86 plus, you know, I don't know if we move all three, we separate the team for the first time at times that we passed before.
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0: Canadian reference 615 North 63, 25 yards, the last day of the reference, we still matter.
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0: Power, thank you.
1: Back order 9088.
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0: 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I'll be out with the vehicle alarm. 600 North Grand Davis. That's the auto care center.
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0: George Frank, Frank, 349.
1: Good. Max Benson on a 2018 Ford F-250 tan in color out of Dover, Oklahoma. Expectation to a 28, negative 29 in Pittsburgh.
0: Okay.

0: Do we have field information for the auto care center?
1: Good work. Correct.

0: No, you're very good, mate.
1: Four, will you be en route to the area of 1800 South Bamburin for this reckless driver call?
0: Affirmative.
2: Nine one, that's 100.
1: Seven four.

0: 1998 quarter. 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
1: Do you have an actual address?
0: Negative, I can try and find it. One moment.
1: That would be helpful.

0: 18-14, Centennial 4, 28-14, Centennial for Elephant Reference to respond.
1: No, we need to repair it up.

0: 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Traffic is en route.
1: I'm 91 to the headquarters, pointing at Oklahoma, Lincoln, Mary Henry, 473.
2: Called a 2021 Nissan Frontier, white in color, to Catherine at 2112 Eastbound off her city, expiration 8 of 26, negative 29, and confirmed.
1: On Broadway headed eastbound, that's the end of the minute.
0: Not all 6 5 airport 43 24.
2: Hello.
0: Go ahead.
2: I have a possible key holder. Would you like a call and transfer?
0: You can kind of get on the phone call.
2: Therefore.

0: 9055,
1: Henrietta Nora Rosen Sam, first name is Marietta Lincoln Lincoln, Nora Edward Robert, 8103 ML.
0: 7. Numbers are 3923, 3923.
2: Well, thank you.

0: 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If you want to be struggling.
1: That's

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1: I've been seeing about 30 seconds ago. 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There was an explaining basis. 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
2: Before I'll be connected.

91.30 and a quarter. I got one for 43.44 already. Last name, Rinsing Cat, Boy, Robert, Edward, Spider, Tom, Edward, Nora, King, Adam, Mary, Paul, first name, Terry, Tom, Edward, Robert, Young, Middleburg, 14 of 59, what now?

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0: 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I was trying to get to an apartment number. 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
1: Triangle 32, pass code.
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0: 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Mary, Ida, Adam, Henry. Edward, 104 of 85. Why now?
1: Yeah, whatever.

0: Headquarters 9138. Is his middle name Lee? Affirmative. Do you have all in for him? Affirmative. You go to.
1: Going to be at Oklahoma Union 175-395-419.
0: That worked out.

那你们那儿也是？对。They've got two possible site releases out of Garfield County. We'll attempt to verify on those. I advise him that he's got one out of Wacoma's Police Department and three out of Wagner Police Department that he needs to take care of. Yeah.

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0: Your last name is Breed, boy Robert Edward, number speaker Edward, first name is Hayden, Dean Adam Young, David Edward Nora, date of birth is 9/28/2010.
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1: Good.

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0: Thank you.
2: Doctor's 90 headquarters, isn't it the Boomerang Diner?
1: That's affirmative.
2: Okay, you can try to make contact with the holder, please. This is the third floor time this week.
1: Third floor.

0: 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Like, we're building right here. Were you able to get high rescue holder?
1: Affirmative. The key holder that we have listed no longer works there and gave us a new key holder to contact and we will contact them.
0: Okay, quickly contact this transfer.
1: Simple.

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1: 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We're up to 422 South Monroe for the commercial. Signaling 5 yards being reference to her son, Ronald Burton, Keenting.
0: Four.
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1: 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He doesn't already want an alert on him for being 10-1.
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0: Very well.

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0: 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We left a voicemail.
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0: 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I'll be out on Mother's Day. That Willow and Garland.
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1: 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And has. 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
0: Air traffic holding valid 43, we're correcting 1-1, negative 44.
1: 9-4, is anything confirmed on the 28?
0: Entering just confirmed on the 2000, heavy white in color.
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0: 90 on headquarters. All the Alpha vehicles are below on the screen. 427. Penny is ready.
1: Clairvoyant.
0: Robert Van Zebra, 933.
1: Return
0: if needed. Central. Anyone 29 heading?
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1: Plan
0: Corps. I'll be gonna pop.
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0: 99 headquarters for Robert Owen Henry, 516 Lincoln from Prince, please.
1: Insurance is confirmed.
0: Okay. I have one for 43 for the 498.
1: Go ahead.
0: Last name is Wagner. William Adam George. Nora Edward Robert. First name is Brian. Boy Robert Ida. Adam Nora. April 9, 2023. Life and out. And great. 91.98. Adding something. Some work.
1: Headquarters 99,
0: you mean
1: mail?
0: Yes, apologies, my place, because it's like mail.
1: Transport.

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1: Go ahead.
0: You said there's total valid 43, negative 44.
1: Okay. If there's a way to do something, it's about 143.
0: Time for it.

0: Go ahead.
1: I call it U.S. timestamp 8:43 info for Mr. Wagner here.
0: Good work.
1: Also for Robert Floyd Henry, 516, U.S. 5, the model year, please. Thank you.

0: 90 headquarters, for Robert Boyd Henry, 526, to two confirm the escrow center.
1: Robert Boyd Henry, 516, text back on 2000, Debbie, silver and color, to Baron Wagner, 1842, West Route, Swiss City. Expiration 426, negative 29, entrance is confirmed. Top 4 is in, is 9105, 9105.
0: Okay.

0: Navy Army Headquarters.
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0: Were you able to find some 43 info?

0: 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That's 1,100 feet to about.
1: Landlord.
0: 2129 headquarters. I have an open door at 2018 East 7th.
1: Landlord. Okay,
2: is there anyone available? Not anyone
1: very soon to be around.
0: Landlord, thank you. No, I don't. I mean, you can be in there as well.
1: Landlord.

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1: Good.
0: We found the key holder, however, we do not have a phone number listed in record.
1: Four.

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1: Yeah.
0: Making entry.

0: headquarters. Can you timestamp the owner's information and call note? House is clear, door is clear. You can assign me a set of numbers to all units tonight.
1: Landlord.

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0: Ocean John Queen 537 will be in the parking lot in Prison Park on the Freeway area.

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0: 9 with Peter, Boy Edward Adam, Robert David, first name Sean, Sam Henry, Adam, William Nora, February 3, 30 of 2007, right now.

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I mean, he met at 20 over there, please.

0: dark blue, the color, to Forest, W, Beard, Luther, Tennessee, at 37.6529, and purchase confirmed, last 4th, 8133,
1: 81. Can you turn on the next person, please? I don't know.

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No, Travis. Here's your canvas tag. 9780 Adam Lincoln William. We're going to be 1400 with OMB. Concord.

Yeah, anyone there? You can make 41 for 43, 44. Sylvia out of Kansas. Last name, Pivot, Tom, Ida, Boy, Boy, Edward, Tom, Sam. First name, Kristen, King, Robert, Ida, Sam, Tom, Ida, Adam, Nora. Date of birth, 3/20/86, white female.

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0: Turn around to 319 North 27, 319 North 27 for an open 911 line. The person on the other line keeps saying sorry and then stop talking. They're not answering any call taker questions. They refuse medical attention. We don't know what's going on.
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0: 90 headquarters, person two. 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
0: Name of Blankenship, Boy Lincoln Adams, Nora Dean Edwards, Nora Finn Henry, Temple, first name is Jason, John Adam Sam, host of Nora, date of birth of 1/4/1986.
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0: 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I'm reading instructions and notes.
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0: 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You're going to make contact with Preston Doherty in reference to the kid Ronald Burton. Harvey states that he might be 2-4.
1: 10-4. Evening, Tony Mary. He's also an adult. No, I don't believe it. Well, you think I was meeting for that here earlier in tonight.
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1: Stand by.
0: I think it's going to come good, but then you go ahead and find me cover, so we'll be on the fourth place to find a spot that.
1: Headquarters 988, they didn't get numbers earlier. Do we still want numbers now?
0: Yeah, they're going to do a second, they don't want to use numbers.

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0: Well, in Oklahoma, every day for Nora 9-1. I'll be actually 300 away at night.
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0: Last name Amzat, Adam, Mary, Sam, Adam. First name Gabriel, Adam, Boy, Robert, Ida, Edward, Lincoln, date of birth 5/11, 2002, Mark, please mail.
1: Ten four.
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Edwards, Crane Aura 9 at 7155 2013 Ford, black and color to Daniel, or Nissen Daniel, 1413 North 14th Street in the city of Creighton, 326 -29 in Kern, September.

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1: 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Five, thank you.
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0: Hey, Rod, Peter, what's your call? 2300 West Marriott, 2300 West Marriott, 436. We're going to try to move into the parking lot. It's going to be a SWAT 4 expedition, 330 Malibu.
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0: 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Will you still be in service?
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1: Hayır.
0: Evet.
1: The 2008 times to Robert 4 and Myrtle 5. We can't work at all. The part 5 is 26. Meg is 29. Right over.
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0: point, Father, you want to go ahead?
1: Tell me, can pay from the shelter? Tell me, can the county just have a 2-day notice?
2: No, you want to go.
0: Party called from St. Gallen Memorial, 301 South Grand, 301 South Grand. There was an individual on credit. He wanted for him to leave. He took off while we're on the phone. He didn't say it was included from last night. I'm not a description. He wanted to meet Marky and we can find the Walmart by the

Emergency 335 Asbury Circle, 335 Asbury Circle for a medical emergency. 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

0: Hey, Corner, 5134.
1: Good morning, Victoria.
0: Are you en route to the 1900 Lane Oak call?
1: Yes, one. Record 40, Corner.
2: This would be 335, 335 as a referral for a female local deep reading, 87 years of age, does have COPD.
1: Go ahead.
0: Go ahead.
1: Yeah, they don't have to end UTF.
0: He's wearing black suspenders, a black shirt, and a gray hat. I don't have any calls for that address.
1: On a computer, he plays big.
0: Anyway, do you see a white male or dark hair? Are you seeing right now? If you want to be more here, please have traffic.
1: It was on the computer. See, click, click. Anyone in here, click, click.
0: Okay, well.
1: There were seven puppies running at large.

9100. There's a guy walking north on Grand, kind of mountain that direction. Yeah.

0: 2904 North Elmhurst, 2904 North Emerson. The contact was Joe. Four traffic to the neighbors were electricity at this time. We advise there's a biohazard for that resident.
1: Okay, I'm looking for a form of 20 stone wall.
2: I'm 9118 headquarters. I'm going to go with them.
0: Route 791, 2904 North Emerson, 2904 North Emerson.

0: 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Or I'm, you know, I can take care of the phone and we're coming.
1: Yeah, of course.

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1: Yeah.
2: Tony, 10-8 from County, 10 or impact from the line.
1: Go ahead.
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1: 24.

0: Nein, ich brauche nicht. Ich brauche nicht, weil ich brauche nicht. Ich brauche nicht.
1: I wonder if we're just confirming the last name spelling. Floyd, Ida, Robert, David, Ida, Nora, Edward. The first name is Colin, Charles, Ocean, Lincoln, Lincoln, Ida, Nora. Anniversary 6, 24 of 94.
2: We invented a different date of birth and year and spelling on the first and last. We're still not getting a cross reference. And since we're, we've been running different ways.

0: ايوه
1: Yeah. Lions, purple horse. You check Denny Lyons for 44s. He'll be in record a lot.

0: Okay.
1: Last name is Ned, Nora, Edward, David, first name is Celia, David, Ida, Lincoln, Lincoln, Ida, Adam, 9/12 of 96, Leslie, female.

0: 918, we're still waiting on 44 cat 25. Who's going to alert for my name? Someone.
1: Yeah, that's right.
2: Yeah, important.
3: Please won't go to the area.
0: On the return. Colin is negative. I'm trying to get the correct card in the system.
1: 10-4.

0: 31, 34, 84.
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0: NA on Depot. The dog went back in the backyard with the door knocked over.
1: 34. We're
0: going to
1: do a
0: crossover
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0: covered it. I didn't mean to say this. All of them are major. Name, spelling, date of birth, and this is a name.
1: Okay, 9118, do you need me to hold them or do you need to go? You just got past them and you did. Okay.

0: Right, whatever. For doing that, it was as long as they held over.
1: Meeting number.
0: 9118 headquarters. Add the email to the log as well, and then the signing number.
1: Number.
0: 9118. Call us in the head back that way, we're at this property, we find the railroad track. 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
1: 10-4.

0: Bye. 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Southway and route to 100 West Pine Avenue, 100 West Pine for a welfare check. The RP stated that a male was laying down at Independence and Pine on the sidewalk, but he is now up and walking. He still wants to check on. He'll be a white male with a brown coat and black shorts.
1: Thank you.
0: 10-4.

0: Headquarters in 791. 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Just check your satisfaction.
1: Okay.

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0: Marijuana, do you mean? 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
1: 10-4, you can throw a 10 off of that, and your son gets like a set of numbers for his vandalism at 205 Eastman.
0: I'll turn around.

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0: Hey, North Van Buren, I mean, if that hospital, could we tell them I'm here?
1: Number eight, you're at 10-6, hospital.
0: 10-6, advise them I'm here, please.
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1: That was perfect.
0: We on Edward Factory, Lincoln 710-2300, North Cleveland. Also, can I get an expiration of 2300?

0: 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That expires 6:30 of 2026 on a 2024 lockup.
1: Copy, 6 of 26. Thank you.

0: You want to go headquarters? 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

0: Last four of in 0922 0922.
1: Okay, I got a 4344 by name of date of birth. Last name spelling Adam David Adam, Sam Ida Adam King. First name spelling Charles Olsen Lincoln Boy Young. Date of birth 10/19 of 94 of White Mountain.
0: Stanford.
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0: 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Murphy's daughter, we think someone was in there. Because things have been moved. They will be outside waiting for the house to be cleared. Also 9118 for the line.

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0: Several seconds. Put that way forward.
1: Go ahead.
0: Yeah, 2510, we have a truck of four.
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1: do you need attention?
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1: That's where. 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
1: Matterport.

0: 9:79. 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

0: line for 9079. 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The last call we had was in 2025. The phone number put in.
1: Okay. 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

0: 9879, I've ordered. The last name on some of the mail here is Pellegrino. It's Paul Edward, Lincoln Lincoln, Edward, George, Robert, Ida, Nora, Ocean.
1: Yeah,

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1: Good.
0: Have you found a possible number for an Antonetta Pellegrino? 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We left a voicemail. We're not finding anything else other than that.
1: Okay, that was the name on the mail here. If you will, just assign me numbers and I'll be sending. The residence has been re-geared as best we can.
0: And of course.

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0: Anyone for a follow up in the lobby?
1: There you go.
0: And 4.
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0: 4531 to headquarters. 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One dog is now contained, back on the property, unable to protect the second dog. Let me know, just on the log.
1: 10-4.

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I'll be in at the Grand Garage for 32 service.

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1: 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Hungry accident, 3022 West Area for 823 West Area for an injury accident. Injured person, one response.

0: 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We did get ADQ. 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

0: everything from any understanding one person may be sending their vehicle. 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
1: Right. Monitor the camera out to the west here.
2: 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I'm up to 10.
0: Okay,

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0: 94, can I go to 7.5, 3, 28? First one, Ida Queen Charles 173. Boy Lincoln Charles 833. It's going to be at 10 Gondry Trust 2851 George Cobb 87. Max 7 2 9 1 13. Good.
1: No, I'm not even safe for about a minute and a half hour. Where do you need it? I'm out of the unit. I don't think we need additional units. We have a bunch.
0: We're good on traffic control.
1: And 4.
0: Do we have an actual injury? Negative.
2: Hi, Carlos. Good. Hi, Carlos. Doesn't have insurance. The other two are confirmed.
0: Okay, can you print all those?
2: All right.

0: 972 headquarters, confirming Stanley's is the non-preference. Okay, I need one non-preference. I do not believe it needs to be a rollback unless that's what they want to bring.
1: Yeah, 986, did you happen to find insurance yet?
0: Not yet.
1: Then for it.

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1: Yeah, I agree.
0: Ten more, thank you.

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0: 9-1-13 headquarters, has any records been contacted yet?
1: Affirmative, non-preference for the Crown Victoria.
0: I'll need family owners for what? For the Silverado.
2: Those are non-preference, we'll call them back.
1: Hi, 6-9-7, we have all the vans information.
0: I have his info, just hold on to him for a second.
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0: Anyway, there, you might want to look at the white track window again. Okay, legal portfolio.
1: All from there, but.

0: Go
1: ahead. Roger 13, 22, East 13. 1322 East 13. I'm assuming the contract with the Heavy Across. That was the person working at Wolfers Tech on. You can't say I was playing it more.
0: And
1: 10-4.

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0: No, para nada. 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I'll be here. I'll be in route.
1: Nine one thirteen 986.
0: I've got there.
1: 10-4, that's what I was gonna ask.

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1: Go ahead.
0: Lots of ocean dated Edward Nora versus Tom Robert Ida, Sam Tom Ocean Nora, 81496 White Mountain. Lots of Mary Ocean Robert, Robert Ida, Sam Ocean Nora, versus Robert Ocean Boy, Boy Ida, 7/22/83 White Mountain.
1: Robbie Morrison,
0: 7/22/83, Rosie Harris. Henry, Ida Robert, Adam Mary, Person, King Robert Union, Sam Henry, Edward Victor, 9/4/72, Mark Lacey.
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1: All valid 43s and negative 44s.
0: And 4, do we have anyone that can translate more, please?
1: Yeah, for headquarters, campus 1.

0: Nou, nee, nee, nee, dat zeg ik van niet. Queen John Robert 794. Can you just tell me that next time?
1: Jamie Calloway.
2: I'll be on one here, man.
1: Anyone can please.

0: Stand by, I gotta get back to my unit. 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
1: If one of you can break away, I have an unwanted holding.
0: 10-4, come on. We don't need to. One of them out of yours.
1: Well, I did it tonight.

0: 9-1-8, Mike, for unwanted.
1: Peter Ridge, is that traffic hazard part of it?
2: No, it shouldn't be. That's by Walmart. The 76, we've got entrance of Peter Ridge, the Ford Bronco and a Honda Elantra. Probably blocking traffic.
1: 10-1.
0: County 45, thank you. Could you try contacting somebody from Grand Garage and have them respond to my phone?
2: Alright. 9-1-13, can't they respond? We have the voicemail.
0: Sample.

0: 1945, he's on the line, so it could be open, yeah.
1: That's what I thought, though, but

0: 3.8 already.
1: Right.
0: Boy, Lincoln Plain 477 should be on a Honda Elantra. Still confirming trends and print.
1: I'm very confirmed. Repeat again.
0: Call Nora. Nora 245 should be on a Bronco. Still confirming print.

0: friendly and being, we're replying to the contact with the commander's kids. We want her trespass. She's inside the building. We want to deal with her from the early 20-tail. And she's being belligerent. I have to be here around with one available.
1: Time to search the headquarters on the left there. You can put down. Not the left, our headquarters on tonight.
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0: Claro, el fue el fútbol. Last name Coker, Charles Oates and Kane Edward Robert. First name Bulbina, George Oates and Lincoln. David Edward Edward Nora Adam. Middle initial C for Carol, B723 of 41, white female.
1: Bulbina and Coker. 7 23 41.
0: Last name Batchelder, Boy Adam Tom, Charles Henry, Edward Lincoln, David Edward Robert. First name is Bailey, Boy Adam Young, Lincoln Edward Edward. Middle initial N for Nicole, 525 96, white female. If they're both valid and negative, I don't need a return, so this print for me.
1: Both are valid,
0: 10 by 4. 9, 13 and 4, go 30 Clothing description, please.
1: Heels are curly ponytail, black in color.
0: Yes, you want to please sound

Not emergency, please. Citizen Assist, 501 North Grand, 501 North Grand. This is going to be for a distraction on a taped indoor at Grand Garage. Anyone, are you able to take that?

10 10 10 10 10 10 10 10 10 10 10 10 10 10 10 10 10 10 10 10 10 10 10 10 10 10 10 10 10 10 10 10 10 10 10 10 10 10 10 10 10 10 10 10 10 10 10 10 10 10 10 10 10 10 10 10 10 10 10 10 10 10 10 10 10 10 10 10 10 10 10 10 10 10 10 10 10 10 10 10 10 10 10 10 10 10 10 10 10 10 10 10 10 10 10 10 10 10 10 10 10 10 10 10 10 10 10 10 10 10 10 10 10 10 10 10 10 10 10 10 10 10 10 10 10 10 10 10 10 10 10 10 10 10 10 10 10 10 10 10 10 10 10 10 10 10 10 10 10 10 10 10 10 10 10 10 10 10 10 10 10 10 10 10 10 10 10 10 10 10 10 10 10 10 10 10 10 10 10 10 10 10 10 10 10 10 10 10 10

0: emergency citizen assist at 501 North Grand Garage for a Canadian door extraction. Engine 1, are able to take that? This would be 501 North Grand Garage for a Canadian door extraction. Tommy?
1: Or all units in it, or any
0: man. Nowhere now. Hey, Glory 5042. Container actually 5 years, please have party. 5 years, please have party for doing not issues. Take contact with Yamato.
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0: Can you go by 6 at 700 South Garland first for a cable liner on the road? We have to be between Lowe's and Walmart.
2: Okay, let me get turned around. Pretty awesome.
1: 9113 headquarters, I'll take that one by Lowe's.
0: Yeah,
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0: Stand by one.

0: 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The library.
1: No, you're still on that board.
2: Right.
1: We located the underneath and do right now. I'm aiming right over to the T-Mobile store, all in the area for the call.
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0: 91% headquarters. 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
1: We know when power line is on, so we need to call
0: it. It's one of the cylinders sticking out of the ground. 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
2: Nine seven three quarters. I'm probably closer than you at this point. 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
0: Okay, bro. 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
3: Be on call, Victor Young, 212-2300 North Cleveland. Oh, so can I get a return for expiration on 28?
1: Number and call Victor Young,
3: 212. I
0: affirm. 91 other something.
1: Yeah, 4 9 6 2 8 3 3
3: BMC 5 2 26. Copy, 2 26. Thank you.

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1: Bueno.
0: Henry Island Bank 3600. Good.
1: William Holland, 2-3, the line with Hickman, 8-1 with 30, the city, charge 1, 27, negative 29, and 10-4.

0: Yeah, well, I'm gonna be on traffic 100 watts.
1: County 6 headquarters, did you say that Jimmy GMP was a 21 or 22?
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0: No, we can't bring it through.
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0: Nine and six. Tigers last quarter end.
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William Young Nora, Open Lincoln Adam, 7-16-7 Black Female. 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

0: 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Or what model are you for?
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2: 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You get a unit from the line bringing them up again, then?
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0: Bueno, no.
1: Therefore, this wouldn't be at the health department at 2501 Mercer Drive for a 21-year-old female vomiting. At one point, they stated she was unconscious, and at another one, stated she was.

0: 9113 Redbird, I'll be 10-15, one at Elk Mills County, starting all zeros.
1: Standby.

0: Hey, Larry, my name's Ryan here. 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

0: headquarters, anyone, UP, 9100. You're not needed there. I haven't been my first.
1: 9100, where is it?
0: 1450 North 10, 1415 North 10. Few minutes, and now I hang up on the callback to Desiree Jackson. But never mind, it was her mom and her boyfriend that were possibly arguing.
1: All right.

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0: 9118 with you.
1: Yeah, he's still here. We're going to be down here in a minute or two.
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0: 90.9 a quarter. I won June on Sunday.
1: Yeah,

0: We didn't do that too.
1: I'm going.
0: 18, are you in route here? Hey, firm, you 10-2 or anything?
2: 10-2, the male half left. He is Roger Smith. He lives over 12 to 30.
0: Okay, do we have any prison?
2: I don't know if he's floating in prison, but he's in a silver pickup. Kind of ran down looking, and we advise he does have a vicious visual that hangs out with him.
0: Same point.
3: I'm going to do a course. I'm going to call family GMAT, please.
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0: 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I got to come here.
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0: 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That is the success. 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
0: 31, make contact with Brando in the lobby for a follow-up.
1: And 4. 9-1-13, headquarters, I'm not there for a follow-up.
0: Affirmative.
1: And route the Yokel,

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No, it's all right, but I'm... 10-4.

0: 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Show me, Nate. 10-4.
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3: 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They'll be out with a potential open door at 500 South Monroe.
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0: I'm trying to walk in tonight.
1: Therefore.
0: 9095, thank you.
1: Therefore.

0: 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So what?
1: Careful.

0: Not a 45-57, it's been a not clear for follow up. Affirmative. 10-4-7-6-1000, who's curious on the phone call?
1: 10-4.

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2: 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Be on the east. North east.
1: Good one. Good one.

0: Oh, quindi vuole.
1: Tangor. Can you call dispatch to be transferred to the owner of 305 Ritchie? They're still calling in about their stray dog.
0: Okay, do you have the owner's information?
1: We have his name and phone number. He's not on the line anymore, but we can transfer you to him.
0: Okay, and that was the owner or the RP?
1: The owner called in.
0: Okay.

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0: 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Kelly, David, North from Carrasburg.
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0: Affirmative, I will be 10-19.
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1: 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Boy, no.
0: That was

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Harvey's advising that her mother is too poor and screaming and throwing things around. I-91-23 and rest on the line. There's going to be apartment A's and Adams.

0: 9123, it's possible the prospection was pretty bad.
1: Can copy that.
0: Nine four valid graduated driver's license, effective lens, -4.

All units standby for General Bronco. All units be advised, we have a report of a reckless driver around the area of 3000 East Chestnut. It was heading eastbound, a newer black Mustang was

0: 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Good. 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
1: 10-4, I'm 10-6. 99, 5-10-6.
0: I got school.
1: Oh, nice. Right, we're going to be on 16.
0: 10-4.
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0: Need to go around to 103 West York. Murphy's advising that there was a male that left a vehicle in front of her home and told her kids that they could have a car. And the male started walking off. He was likely wearing a mask, gray pants, gray shirt, and a big black backpack. He was being headed towards Wabash.
2: Yeah. 984,000.
0: Several.

0: 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Evet.
1: Three four Ocean Ten Union 39 2700 London.
2: Next 14 minutes. Airplane again.
3: The male left me wearing a mask, gray pants, gray shirt, and a big black backpack.
2: Okay, I'm in here.
3: Seven.

0: 98 we're good. I mean, I'll be going east from High Cornwall. But...
1: I'm 13.
0: Yeah.

0: 26 or 94.
1: Good.
0: And they said that last time they saw him, he was, looked like he was turning eastbound on Wabash from Grand.
1: I just spoke with some people on the 200 block on Wabash, and they said they haven't seen anything.
2: Good.
0: Personalized bag. Ida Mary, Henry Ida, Mary Mary.
2: Nine 34. I'm M5 662 A 2018 Dodge Durango white and color to John McClintock at 2214 East Elm the City, expiration 5/26/29, entrance confirmed.
0: Yeah, well, see if we can find the registered owner and call him, see if he knows where the thing's at.
3: Good.
0: 94964. Good.
3: Did your RPC the color of his hair of any sense?
0: No, he was covering up with a mat, you know, but he...
3: Okay. There's a kid on South Adams wearing white pants and a black backpack walking south.
1: Affirmative, I'll head that way.
0: 1084, the RPs there believe that he was 24.
3: Okay, this kid's not 24, he's young. I talked to him for a second and he said that he just got out of school a while ago, but he wasn't 24 or anything.
0: Okay.
2: 964, we don't have that owner in our system.
3: Can we connect to Ms. Albert?
4: 24.
1: 3964 confirming they told him we'll see.
0: They said that he did turn east. It looked like he turned east on Wabash

0: No, don't speak about that. Of course, I'll be 10-8. He had some questions.
1: Yeah, for break, I think.
0: Okay.
1: We're getting a call from a tag agency advising that there was a 2-4 male in the tag agency making threats. It's going to be that subject. He's a white male in a tank top and a back down.
2: Okay. Okay.
0: Ten four. Can you check that out? I'm going to sit here with the car.
3: Yeah. 91.3 headquarters, you're going to sign me numbers and all units are finished.
1: Yeah.
0: Ninety-one ten to 8 and off.
1: Yeah.

0: Metaphorically. There's no address on this building, but directly across the street from 103, I'm assuming maybe 102. That's where you park this thing. Do you think you can find that property owner for us?
1: Affirmative. Does it appear to be a stop?
0: That's affirmative. I think it said Watson radiator service at one point in time.
1: And 4

0: Not those six prospect quarters. I'm in the area of the pageant scene. Break 984, did you see anything coming up that way?
1: Negative, I didn't see anything.
0: Okay, I'm gonna travel south for a second and see if he's walking in that area.
1: That's where I came from.
0: Okay.
1: 984, quarters all, be out at the tag agency.
2: Yeah, 4.

1984 headquarters. I'm being advised that this is going to be a Sean McClintock, and I'm being told that he went east and then possibly across the highway to go north.

9584. Do you want to help me check that building that is on the north side that usually people call it? I think it's off of 3rd. Right, 55. Last I checked, that building was here. Okay, I'll go over there and check it. I'll call you over there. Okay.

0: 9084 headquarters. Be advised, the individual we're looking for has very visible face tattoo, and his date of birth is June 25th of 1992. Check on the 44, please.
1: 10-4.
2: 964, 984. I'm going to hang out here with this car in case he says come back.
0: 10-4.

0: 何ポルカータさん。
1: Not up, they five headquarters. I'm going to make my way over to Summer Springs House and check in case there's any bit of that to the description.
2: Yeah. I don't know anyone today from the city offices now. Research to that subject.
3: Yeah.

0: That individual transaction, unless we hire.
1: A lot of wind.
0: That's affirmative. Also be advised, E50 possibly heading home with his 2214 East Helm.

0: 9-1-2 headquarters, negative in the area around Johnson Park.
1: It's negative at Gilmer Springs as well. 9-0-3 headquarters, go ahead and show me 10-8 now.

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Without, with, out with 91.33. Hey, is this our guy up ahead?

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1: Yeah, more. 980 Quarter, did you ever get a return on the 44?
0: Exactly.
1: 10-4.
2: If you want to take the four headquarters.
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2: Certainly 10-8 from South Baton Street. Dogs are well fed.

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I'm zooming out at max mark through the 76. 4.

0: 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The Sonya is set a number for this trespassing.
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0: 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I'm going 10-8 to the library.
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0: Go ahead.
1: Will you be in route to the library as well?
0: Never.

0: 91 headquarters. I was just in the area on that reckless driver. 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

0: No, no, pretty much. 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
1: I'm on the list right now.
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0: そうですね。はい、なります。Over there with him.
1: Thank you.
0: Yeah, well.

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1: 7-1.
0: 9091, I'm on my way out of here.
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1: Therefore.

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I'll be 1014 to St. Mary's with one of the old miles, firing all zeros.

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1: Therefore.
0: No, the 45. 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
1: Therefore.
0: Running 91, please.
1: Therefore.
0: I think we're running 91.

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0: Like they say, 2014 Harper Ferry, 4014 Harper Ferry, Berlin, please say, Frankie, five or something.
1: Four, four, four, four, four, four, four, four, four, four, four, four, four, four, four, four, four, four, four, four, four, four, four, four, four, four, four, four, four, four, four, four, four, four, four, four, four, four, four, four, four, four, four, four, four, four, four, four, four, four, four, four, four, four, four, four, four, four, four, four, four, four, four, four, four, four, four, four, four, four, four, four, four, four, four, four, four, four, four, four, four, four, four, four, four, four, four, four, four, four, four, four, four, four, four, four, four, four, four, four, four, four, four, four, four, four, four, four, four, four, four, four, four, four, four, four, four, four, four, four, four, four, four, four, four, four, four, four, four, four, four, four, four, four, four, four, four, four, four, four, four, four, four, four, four, four, four, four, four, four, four, four, four, four, four, four, four, four, four, four, four, four, four, four, four, four, four, four, four, four, four, four, four, four, four, four, four, four, four, four, four, four, four, four, four, four, four, four, four

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0: 570 is on a 2017 Hyundai Redding Solar, expiration September 26, negative 29, sector 7, Georgia.
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0: Robert, Open Union 004. 301 Sirius in front of the O'Reilly Auto Parts in Richmond.
1: Yeah, well.

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0: Nine, three, four, four, three. Last name is Stewart, Reyes, Medina, I'll throw it. Robert Edward Young, Edward Sam, first name Mary Edward David, Ida Nora Adam. First name spelling John Hosen Robert George Edward. The date of birth is 12/18/77 in Panic Mail.
1: Edward,
0: Nine, one, three, six, five.

0: friends of them. You do have one.
1: No. He said he tried to get a license years ago, but couldn't.
0: -40s, negative cross reference, negative 40.
1: Okay. He goes to 28.
0: Robert Hudson Union 004 is on a 2022 Chevy Silverado red in color. A Ford Hay Reyes Medina out of Oklahoma City. X-rays and beta 26, negative 29. Entrance is firm. Last four van is 0079 to 0079.
1: Right there.

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1: $8.29 and $20.
0: Okay. I had no return, although it was.
1: Therefore.

0: Major at 5.6 North 13th Street. Check the welfare of a name. We were. If you would like to check on it, I'll do that. 10-4. Night 1.38 for the beans coming around as well.
1: 10-4.

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0: 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You can send another unit this way. He's heading southbound on Mill Run.

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0: 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Probably just hold that one for now.

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0: 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Second one ready.
1: Andrew, confirm. Go ahead.
0: George Mary Queen 689 should be on a Dodge. You'll confirm and print, please.

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0: Did not appear that this mess is safe or rectal. Neither party wished to make a report. Can you show me 10-8 hour?
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1: 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Can we get any contact information for this department number?
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0: 95, that's a 95. 10-1. Yeah, RC could be the property manager. 10-1.
1: Not going to sleep, but I think where it's telling me all that retaliation on me with a white male on a blue shirt.
0: Then, 4.

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1: 10-4, this is going to be a 10-11, 10-30th at the Pine Valley Apartments. In apartment 4C is in Charlie for a female having that has COPD needs to go to hospital.
0: We're getting a 10-4.

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1: We couldn't get any phone number for them.

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0: 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We'll confirm and

0: Confirm, confirm, confirm.
1: 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It'll do the same.
0: Confirm, confirm.
2: Yeah,

0: Então, agora foi o Blessings, women. I am Mary Mary, open war Sam. First name, Alicia. Adam Lincoln Young, Sam Henry Adam. Middle initial B for Dawn. 10-20 of 92, welcome.
1: 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Any number, Sergeant Lieutenant.
2: Sam 4, 97, be on copy.
0: I have a second, I'm ready.
2: Good.
0: Last name John, Edward Robert, Nora Ida George, Adam Nora. Middle upper correction, first name Robert Ida Edward, the 1027 of 80, Raising Team.
2: Good, fourth number.
0: Nine one
2: for the

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0: 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Maybe 95, probably.
1: Several.
0: Maybe 1.3 or 4, something like that.

0: We're opening.
1: Not opening five headquarters. How about with a Hispanic male, blue shirt, 500 North End?
2: They're 920.
1: 500 North End. I have 43, or sorry, 44 when ready.

0: going to be two last names, Charles Adam Mary, Adam Robert, Edward Nora Adam, Faith, Henry Edwards, Edward Robert Nora Adam Nora, David Edward Zebra. 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

0: 9844 is going to be 04177. 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